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3: 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On 101 The Fox.
0: Yeah. Hey, you want some? You come and get some. Away we go into the 7 o'clock hour. It is me, Chuck Nasty, a.k.a. the Nasty Man. South of the border, I am known as... El Hombre Pelon. As I do broadcast from the double wide on the outskirts of beautiful Gardner. What do you think about that, huh? I'm the man that takes the underbelly of society, and you better believe I'm going to serve it up on a silver platter. Once again, it's been a glorious day in the kingdom. And here I am again, walking around barefoot doing the radio show. I don't see how it gets any better. I don't. Yeah, got my feet up on the cooler. And it's always about having a good time on the radio. This is going to be the final week to get you qualified to fly away to Louisville, Kentucky for the Bourbon and Beyond Festival. This is the largest bourbon music and food festival in the entire world. Have you heard about this? Yeah, all kinds of bands will be performing on this. It's going to be totally insane. The Foo Fighters, Mumford & Sons, Chris Stapleton, Hootie and the Blowfish, Dave Matthews, and a whole lot of upcoming bands for your musical entertainment. Every year, over a four-day period, it draws over 100,000 people. No. I'm not kidding you. I'm not kidding you. I'll break it on down tonight. And of course, we've got a jam-packed summer planned. As you know, if you're ready tonight, you know Chucky Boy is, and I say,

0: hold me, thrill me, love me. As always, I do welcome you to a night out with Chuck Nasty on 101 The Fox. I'm a lean, mean streaming machine. Bend over, I'll take a short break, and I'm going to slam into the long one tonight. What can I play? AC/DC, Skinner, Springsteen, In the Bullpen.
1: 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This time, we're heading to Worth Harley-Davidson. Why the hell not? 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
17: You ever wake up in the middle of the night or maybe first thing in the morning and notice drool on your pillow? Unless you're sleeping next to someone who hasn't already seen all your good, bad, and ugly, it's probably not that big a deal and not anything to worry about, unless it's something that just started happening recently. When people drool at night, it's often because of a stuffy nose, acid reflux, or being a mouth breather. People who sleep on their stomach or side are more likely to drool than someone who sleeps on their back. But in some cases, drooling at night can be a warning sign of something more serious, like dental issues, sleep apnea, or even early symptoms of Parkinson's disease. If you're at all concerned about this, the best place to start is with an ENT doctor, an ears, nose, and throat doctor. They can recommend a sleep study to possibly get some answers. I'm Dr. Sanjay Gupta, helping you live a better life.
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2: Bourbon and Beyond Festival is going to be in Louisville, and we're getting somebody to go for free if they're listening for the keywords.
1: 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I lost today's 8 debate, and it will not happen tomorrow.
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0: Won't you have a cigar, y'all? Just drifting away with Pink Floyd. God, I play good music. 101 The Fox, it is me, Chuck Nasty. Slowly approaching the 8 o'clock hour. You know what happens then, don't you? Yep. It's all about a 60-minute classic rock block. That's what we're famous for. Song after song after song after song after song. I just keep on going for at least 60 minutes. And I'm going to be straight up honest with you, my Fox fanatics. Sometimes I go a little bit longer. And there will be no commercials at all. Are you with me? Are you with me?
1: 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And 101 The Fox is celebrating that with our new barbecue Fox shirt.
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17: You ever wake up in the middle of the night or maybe first thing in the morning and notice drool on your pillow? Unless you're sleeping next to someone who hasn't already seen all your good, bad, and ugly, it's probably not that big a deal and not anything to worry about, unless it's something that just started happening recently. When people drool at night, it's often because of a stuffy nose, acid reflux, or being a mouth breather. People who sleep on their stomach or side are more likely to drool than someone who sleeps on their back. But in some cases, drooling at night can be a warning sign of something more serious, like dental issues, sleep apnea, or even early symptoms of Parkinson's disease. If you're at all concerned about this, the best place to start is with an ENT doctor, an ears, nose, and throat doctor. They can recommend a sleep study to possibly get some answers. I'm Dr. Sanjay Gupta, helping you live a better life.
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Hey, listen to me. My name is Chuck Nasty. I'm the man that's going to rock you up one side and down the other on 101 The Fox, just working away at a 60-minute classic rock block. Would you like to join me? Hey, why wouldn't you?

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Stone Temple Pilots in Plush. That's the name of the song. It's called Plush. But you knew that, didn't you? You better believe I play it all, y'all. We are 101, The Fox. It is me, Chuck Nasty. Ladies and animals, I give you Peter Gabriel in Salisbury Hill for your musical enjoyment.

0: want some, you come and get some. We are 101 The Fox. It is me, Chuck Nasty. And you know that I know that you know that I know we both know around this radio station we love to party. We love to have a good time. And we are getting fired up for another live roadshow happening 1 week from this Friday. That'll be June 12th up at Worth Harley-Davidson up north by the airport. Our afternoon man, superstar Doug Medlock, will be doing his show live and performing with his butt-kicking band, the Snot Rockets. I just like saying that. Doug Medlock and the Snot Rockets. Oh, but wait, there's more. The first 101 Fox fanatics that arrive get their complimentary, limited edition, Fox-inspired, motorcycle-inspired t-shirt. Yeah, everybody wants a free t-shirt. Well, come and get it. Oh, but wait, there's more. Our morning show, Sparks and Lux, will be there with their fun and games. Oh, but wait, there's even more than more. Chuck Nasty will be there. Oh, that's me. Yeah, and every 15 minutes, I'll be giving away tickets to the Skynyrd and Foreigner concert coming up August 14th at the all-new Morton Amphitheater. And I got a feeling there might even be more. Okay, the live roadshow, 1 week from this Friday. And it's going to be insanity. And I wouldn't have it any other way. I wouldn't.
1: Chicky. He's got ties. 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
12: You ever wake up in the middle of the night or maybe first thing in the morning and notice drool on your pillow? Unless you're sleeping next to someone who hasn't already seen all your good, bad, and ugly, it's probably not that big a deal and not anything to worry about, unless it's something that just started happening recently. When people drool at night, it's often because of a stuffy nose, acid reflux, or being a mouth breather. People who sleep on their stomach or side are more likely to drool than someone who sleeps on their back. But in some cases, drooling at night can be a warning sign of something more serious. like dental issues, sleep apnea, or even early symptoms of Parkinson's disease. If you're at all concerned about this, the best place to start is with an ENT doctor, an ears, nose, and throat doctor. They can recommend a sleep study to possibly get some answers. I'm Dr. Sanjay Gupta, helping you live a better life.
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7: And the sign says, long-haired freaky people need not.

0: it has come to my attention that there's a whole lot of fornicating going on all over the place. And I strongly encourage this behavior. Hey, you can't stop it. You found it. 101, The Fox. It is me, Chuck Nasty. And tonight on the Nasty Man Nighttime Radio Show, we will detonate and dominate, you fornicators.
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2: Spring in the Midwest is a tease. Chilly one minute and sunny and warm the next. 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
18: If you're caring for an aging parent, you may feel quite often that you're alone in what you're doing. But you're not by a long shot. According to a new report by the Pew Research Center, 10% of U.S. adults are caring for a parent over age 65. Millions more are caring for a spouse or partner 65 or older. Beyond the sheer numbers, this report, perhaps unsurprisingly, found a major difference in caregiver well-being between men and women. One psychologist we spoke to suggested thinking 5 years in the future and imagining where you are right now. Will you be glad you took something on, or regretful that you didn't? You also need to cut yourself some slack, he said, especially women. Don't try to shoulder all of the burden by yourself. You might need to ask for help before you burn out. You'll be so glad you did. I'm Dr. Sanjay Gupta, helping you live a better life.

0: 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Let me see. These stupid newfangled sound thingies. What time is it?
1: 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The Mayor, keeps hitting it out of the park.
2: I don't need to hear anything from anybody. There's too much riding on my mind being locked in. Play offense, not defense. If you play hard and you play the game right, nobody really gets on you. They're going to boo you here and there, but if you show them that you care and that you're playing hard, that's what you need to do. Just play the game one way. You hit a ball in the gap, run. 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

Oh, I'm sorry. Is this on? Nasty Man going strong on 101 The Fox. All rise because I give you the great and powerful.

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0: Well, I'll do it anyway.
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0: I want this to be embedded into your mind until eternity. 101, the Fox. As we slowly approach the 10 o'clock hour. Already? I'll tag off to Steve Gorman, former drummer of the Black Crowes. He still performs with bands across the USA as an emergency drummer. However, he does his radio show right here every night, Monday through Friday, till 3 o'clock in the morning. Yeah, let's raise some hell. Steve, I hope you're plugged in, my dear friend. Adios.
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15: More and more people are using magnesium supplements to help them sleep. 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And do they really work? Well, first, let's talk about actual magnesium. That's an essential mineral that is needed for more than 300 different processes in the body, according to one dietitian. And most people get enough of it simply from the foods they eat. Now, if you're not getting enough, there are a few different types of supplements you can try. But as always, you should talk to your doctor before starting any new medication or supplement, whether it's prescription or over-the-counter. Now, when it comes to the science, we looked into this, and I gotta say, there's not a lot of strong evidence that magnesium supplements will actually help you sleep. They might help you manage pain, they might help you lower your stress levels, or work to get your muscles to relax. And maybe it's those things then that help you get some better sleep. I'm Dr. Sanjay Gupta, helping you live a better life.
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0: Quiet Riot kicking off a Wednesday night of Steve Gorman Rocks with Bang Your Head. April Rose, the first heavy metal band to ever go to number one on the album chart. The Billboard album chart was Quiet Riot. Go figure.
1: That's amazing. About time. Do you remember when that was? Like about
0: 1983.
1: 1983. Gosh, that seems like it was forever ago.
0: Oh, you're trying to say that because I graduated high school in that year, that that's forever ago, and I'm now an old man.
1: You graduated in 83? Was MTV out yet?
0: Oh, my God. Yes, and we had cars with windows and everything. I didn't watch MTV until it had already been around for 2 years. I had to go to college an hour away from my hometown to get to MTV.
1: Because they wouldn't broadcast to your little local town, or what's the deal?
0: Well, it was cable, but my cable system didn't
1: support it.
0: You know, they didn't want us dancing because, you know, that might lead to people having sex standing up. So
1: that's like that movie Footloose, right? Like, was that a real movie?
0: actual that's very documentary? Real. Except, of course, the old joke is you reverse that. You say, why don't Southern Baptists have sex standing up? Because it might lead to dancing. See, nothing like small town Kentucky to keep a kid from his MTV for 2 years.
1: Oh my gosh, this is going to be a wild show tonight. Strap in.

Now it's time for a Wait, That's True Fact, brought to you by Steve Gorman Rocks. In 1967, the Doors were banned from the Ed Sullivan Show after Jim Morrison sang the lyric, "Girl, we couldn't get much higher on television." Yes, that's true. And this is Steve Gorman Rocks.

0: There is now scientific proof that Nickelback is the most hated band on earth. No, I'm not kidding. There really is. You know, it's been a joke for years. People say, who's the worst rock band ever? And the answer is always Nickelback. I don't know why Nickelback found their way to the apex of most hated band conversations in pop culture the last 15, 20 years. I mean, they're hugely successful. But hey, that's just what it is. It took off. There's no getting around it. But a website took some science and some math to determine who really are the most hated bands of all time. They created an algorithm, and they put in things like most hated lists, message boards, articles. They came up with the 21 bands that people online say they hate the most. And yes, Nickelback topped the list. Number two on that list, Limp Bizkit. Number three on that list, Creed. I've never owned an album by any of those three bands. But number four is U2. I get it. A lot of people have a problem with Bono's politicizing and his soapbox that he likes to get on and speak from. But U2 has made amazing records over the years. Number five, Mumford & Sons. I don't really have an opinion there. But number six, Bob Dylan. Are you kidding me? Bob Dylan? If you don't like Bob Dylan, that's a deal breaker for me. We don't have a friendship. We don't have a relationship. Bob Dylan is living proof that you don't have to be a good singer to be a great singer. If you ain't in on Dylan, you ain't in on me, baby. That's just how I roll.
1: Man, I love this place. I've been surfing here since I was a kid. Now, seeing my grandson out on the water, it means everything to me. Watching him and taking in the blue waves, the sea breeze, the blurry horizon.
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6: 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Well, first, let's talk about actual magnesium. 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And most people get enough of it simply from the foods they eat. Now, if you're not getting enough, there are a few different types of supplements you can try. 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Now, when it comes to the science, we looked into this, and I gotta say, there's not a lot of strong evidence that magnesium supplements will actually help you sleep. 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And maybe it's those things then that help you get some better sleep. 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
10: 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We're giving out Steve's number so you can do just that. 844-446-7626. 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

Pink Floyd with Mother on Steve Gorman Rocks. Roger Waters has a lot of thoughts about a lot of subjects, and of course, motherhood being one of them. He loved his mom, always wanted to stress that, but he always said that relationships between kids and their mothers, especially as kids become adolescents, and as adolescents become young adults, and as young adults become adults, those relationships can be fraught. Mothers need to know when to let go, but they gotta know not to let go too soon. Like everything in Roger Waters' world, it's a lot of nuance. There's a lot of angles. I often wonder, what's it like to be Roger Waters' mother? What's it like when your son, who was probably always a little quirky, never quite fit in, starts churning out songs like Another Brick in the Wall and Mother? I imagine they did have a fraught relationship every now and again, because every now and again, she probably looked at her son and went, that kid's a freak. I mean, the right kind of freak, but a freak nonetheless.

REO Speedwagon, time for me to fly. If you want to fly, I'd recommend listening to this next song as loud as you can take it, because this bad boy still makes me soar. 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

0: time for questionable wisdom on Steve Gorman Rocks. 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
1: Listening on 95.1 The Fox in Montgomery, Alabama, we have Leslie who needs some advice. Now, Leslie's ex-husband asked if he could take her best friend out on a date. So, Leslie, she said yes, thinking her friend would turn him down, of course, but her friend ended up agreeing to go on the date. Leslie says she's not okay with this. Steve, what should she do?
2: Hey, Leslie, I tell you what you should do. Get your head out of the sand, woman. Listen, I think something about your ex-husband and your best friend has always been there. Mm. You knew it, you just didn't want to admit it. Because let me tell you something, there's nothing more American than baseball, hot dogs, apple pie, and wondering if your best friend's husband is, kind of got the hots for me.
1: Oh my God.
2: This is what happens. But I'm curious why Leslie's not okay with the situation. Who are you worried about spilling the tea? You know what I'm saying? Are you worried your husband's going to say things about you? Or are you worried the best friend is going to say things about you? I can put your mind at ease. They're not going to talk about you, Leslie. They're going to be like, looking for a little mood music. And taking care of some long overdue business. You know what I'm saying? So just move on with your life. Let them move on with theirs. And at least if this turns into a real relationship, you already know everyone involved. You don't have to have those awkward, I want you to get to know my fiance dinners. Nah, you already know everybody. It's easier this way.
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7: A better life with Dr. Sanjay Gupta.
8: Slowly but surely, AI is seeping its way into every corner of our lives. One area perhaps I didn't expect is diet advice. A new study out of Turkey found that chatbots are recommending to teen boys and girls that they restrict their daily calories to dangerously low levels and eat a balance of nutrients that are kind of out of whack. Remember, teenagers are growing, one pediatrician told us. If they aren't getting enough nutrition, it can really stunt their growth on a number of levels. And in extreme cases, it can lead to significant health consequences. Large language models, LLMs, they are designed to agree with you. So if you're looking to lose weight, they're going to push you pretty hard in that direction. They also sometimes don't know how to tell the difference between good information and bad information. And you know who does? Your doctor. I'm Dr. Sanjay Gupta, helping you live a better life.
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Kansas with Carry On Wayward Son on Steve Gorman Rocks. Not only a giant smash hit that brought Kansas to the brink of international stardom, it also just flat out saved their career. The album before Left Overture, which was called Mask, was a huge failure. The band could not get on the radio anywhere, and their producer, Don Kirshner, said, I'm going to give you guys one last chance. We got to have a hit or the label is going to drop you. They went back to Topeka, Kansas, began to try to write songs for the record, went in, recorded an album, thought they were finished, and then lead guitarist and principal lyricist Kenny Livgren said, well, I guess I got to come up with something special. Still don't know if I hear it. I don't get that reaction from friends when I play them the new songs. He busted out Carry On Wayward Son at the last possible moment. The band went in and recorded it, recognized right away they were onto something, and as is often the case with hit songs, the last song brought into a session is the first song you hear on the radio. There's something about thinking you're finished and then desperately trying to get one more song almost always leaves an artist in better shape than they could have ever imagined before. Carry On Wayward Son, a great example.

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Black Sabbath with Paranoid on Steve Gorman Rocks. Up next, The Police, the band that broke out of London in the late 70s. 5 years, they put out five records and then pulled the plug. That's the perfect way to manage a career. Here's Walking on the Moon.

0: Don Henley, the boys of summer on Steve Gorman. Roxanne, Steve, what's worse, a band breakup or a relationship breakup?
1: Well, in my experience, the band breakup by far, because it's not just one person. It's a whole group of people that are all going through various processing of why is this ending? What's happening? And more so than in a relationship, it is your whole identity. Like Don Henley. I'm in the Eagles. I'm Don Henley. And then when the Eagles break up, yeah, he can still go make records and he had a solo career, but you're just ripping away something that he spent the prime years of his young adulthood working 24/7. And it was the same way when the Black Crowes stopped after 2001. For 14 straight years, all I had thought about was that band. I'm certainly hopeful that I never go through another band breakup, and I'm damn sure hopeful that I never have another heartbreak. So I'm just going to keep walking the straight line, if that's okay with you.
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23: Did you know that almost half the vegetables and more than three-quarters of the fruit that we eat in this country come from just one state, California? Yeah, it's true. And according to a new report by the Environmental Working Group, a health advocacy organization, a lot of this produce is tainted with PFAS, which are sometimes referred to as forever chemicals. Why? Well, the EPA says pesticides keep America's food supply safe, abundant, and affordable. And of course, these chemicals are used in every state, not just California. Now, if you are worried, though, about how much you're consuming, the best thing to do is to buy organic produce, if and when you can. Organic or not, you should rinse all fruits and vegetables under running water. Don't use any soap. And as one epidemiologist told us, use a brush on sturdier items like carrots, potatoes, and cucumbers. I'm Dr. Sanjay Gupta, helping you live a better life.
24: He's got ties. He's got socks. Give him a gift that really rocks. Treat your dad to a $5,000 basement barbecue or backyard upgrade. Pop gets to pick. Head to our website to enter this national contest for a chance at $5,000 for your top pop.
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28: Yeah, whatever. Steve's a rock star. He's played with Aerosmith, AC/DC, Metallica, blah, blah, blah, boring.
29: But have you heard his impression of Steven Tyler?
30: You want to get out there and give it to him tonight, baby? Come on!
28: Now that's the goods right there. This is Steve Gorman Rocks.

Asia with Heat of the Moment on Steve Gorman Rocks. If you're as old as I am, you remember the 80s, you remember MTV, and you remember that you could not escape a contest MTV ran called Asia in Asia. And I say it like that because that's how the members of the band Asia said it. In the TV ad, they'd say, fly to Tokyo to see Asia, blah, blah, blah. And they kept cutting to the band, and all they would say was, Asia in Asia. At any time I hear Heat of the Moment, that's what goes through my mind. You know, call me crazy.

0: 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Here's your host, Steve Gorman.
1: It's June 3rd. How about some music history, April? Let's do this.
2: Let's get into it.
1: On this day in 2002, at Queen Elizabeth II's Golden Jubilee, celebrating 50 years with the crown, Paul McCartney and Aretha Franklin both performed.
2: Not a bad duo.
1: April, on this day in 1953, Elvis Presley graduated from J.C. Holmes High School in Memphis. His graduation photo shows that split curl in the middle of his forehead. He had that hairstyle going when he was nobody. On this day in 1970, Ray Davies of the Kinks had to finish the vocal track for the song Lola, a huge hit. But check this out. It took a 6,000-mile round trip from New York to London and back again.
2: What?
1: Because he had to re-record one word in the vocal track.
2: You had to fly back for this?
1: Check it out. So there's a lyric in the song where he says Coca-Cola. And the BBC in England would not play it because that could be seen as product placement or sponsorship. They refused to play the song. And so he flew to a studio, again, back and forth and back again, to sing simply the words Cherry Cola for the single release so that it could be played at home in England.
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21: If you're caring for an aging parent, you may feel quite often that you're alone in what you're doing. But you're not, not by a long shot. According to a new report by the Pew Research Center, 10% of U.S. adults are caring for a parent over age 65. Millions more are caring for a spouse or partner 65 or older. Beyond the sheer numbers, this report, perhaps unsurprisingly, found a major difference in caregiver well-being between men and women. One psychologist we spoke to suggested thinking 5 years in the future and imagining where you are right now. Will you be glad you took something on, or regretful that you didn't? You also need to cut yourself some slack, he said, especially women. Don't try to shoulder all of the burden by yourself. You might need to ask for help before you burn out. You'll be so glad you did. I'm Dr. Sanjay Gupta, helping you live a better life.
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Tom Petty with Don't Come Around Here No More. That was a song that set a lot of Tom Petty fans running for the hills initially. It was a totally different direction than the singer-songwriter jangle rock and roll songs that his fans had come to expect. For my money, that's when I jumped on board with Tom Petty. I liked his early records. I liked all the singles. They were everywhere, and I thought he's great and the band's great. But the first time I heard Don't Come Around Here No More, I went, oh man, this is going someplace really cool. I dig this. And then, of course, the Alice in Wonderland video. Undeniably great. That's all thanks to Dave Stewart, the guy from Eurythmics. He and Tom were working together. It makes a little more sense when you realize Dave Stewart, the new wave king of the world at that time, was in Tom's ear saying, let's take this a little left of center, brother.

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Another brick in the wall from Pink Floyd on Steve Gorman Rocks. That children's chorus, man, it's so haunting and it's so perfect. I remember as a kid, 13, 14 years old, when the Wall was released, hearing that for the first time and being truly haunted by that. I used to be in the Black Crowes, and we made an album in New York City in the year 2000 called Lions. And the opening track, Midnight from the Inside Out, we went and recorded a bunch of kids playing on an elementary school playground right across the street. They weren't singing along to the tune, but they're shrieking and laughing, and just the sounds of kids playing, very much inspired by the children from Another Brick in the Wall. Pink Floyd's impact and influence, eternal.

0: Rush, Limelight on. Steve Gorman rocks. You know, Steve, speaking of Limelight, you've risen through fame, you know, watched your band rise through fame. Do you think it really changes who you are on the inside?
1: I guess it probably could. My experience with fame and watching other people around me become very famous is, I think fame illuminates who you already are.
0: Right.
1: And I think when you see famous people acting crazy, most often they were already crazy. They just didn't have an excuse for it. If you're a rock star or an actor with a few hit films, you get a ton of freedom to be the jerk you always wanted to be. Bill Murray, who we all, of course, love and adore,
0: yeah,
1: he has a great line. He says, everybody goes a little crazy when they get famous.
0: Yeah.
1: You have about 3 years to figure it out. If you're still a jerk after you've been famous for 3 years, mm-hmm. you were always a jerk. The people who become famous and then work to stay famous and who throw around a lot of attitude, I think it's very easy to say they were always looking for an excuse to just kind of be a jerk. Mm-hmm. And fame provides them with that excuse.
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13: Yeah, our host Steve Gorman, he's an actual rock star. And yeah, April Rose, well, she's a Maxim model, but...
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listening to Steve Gorman Rocks, a show hosted by a real rock star who partied so hard in the 90s he's still hungover. But don't worry, this doesn't hinder Steve's ability to do his job. Sort of. We convinced him that loud rock music is the only cure to a hangover. You're welcome.

Cheap Trick with Surrender from the Heaven Tonight album, 1979. Cheap Trick from Rockford, Illinois. As good a live rock band as you are going to see. I never saw Cheap Trick as a kid. Man, did I want to see them. They would come to Nashville, Tennessee or Evansville, Indiana, both about an hour from where I grew up. And it never worked out for me to get to a gig. In 1989, my band was playing a show in Atlanta in the parking lot of a burrito joint. And who walked up? Robin Zander. He was in town, just happened to be in the neighborhood, heard a band playing, and came to check it out. And we couldn't believe it. I mean, that was rock royalty. What the hell's he doing in a parking lot watching a local band play? And you know what he said? You guys are pretty cool, man. I dig it. And we said, do you want to get up and sing a song? And he said, sure. A band who had just made their first record, but no one knew who we were. A band that had no business being on stage with someone like Robin Zander. He just saw a band full of heart. He saw some young kids with that look in their eye, and he hopped right up with us, and he made that night a night to remember for the rest of our lives.

0: It's time for Questionable Wisdom on Steve Gorman Rocks. 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
1: 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Now, Leslie's ex-husband asked if he could take her best friend out on a date. So Leslie, she said yes, thinking her friend would turn him down, of course, but her friend ended up agreeing to go on the date. Leslie says she's not okay with this. Steve, what should she do?
2: Hey, Leslie, I tell you what you should do. Get your head out of the sand, woman. Listen, I think something about your ex-husband and your best friend has always been there. Mm. You knew it, you just didn't want to admit it. Because let me tell you something, there's nothing more American than baseball, hot dogs, apple pie, and wondering if your best friend's husband is, kind of got the hots for me.
1: Oh my God.
2: This is what happens. But I'm curious why Leslie's not okay with the situation. Who are you worried about spilling the tea? You know what I'm saying? Are you worried your husband's going to say things about you? Or are you worried the best friend is going to say things about you? I can put your mind at ease. They're not going to talk about you, Leslie. They're going to be like, looking for a little mood music and taking care of some long overdue business. You know what I'm saying? So just move on with your life. Let them move on with theirs. And at least if this turns into a real relationship, you already know everyone involved. You don't have to have those awkward, I want you to get to know my fiance dinners. Nah, you already know everybody. It's easier this way.
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Def Leppard bringing on the heartbreak on Steve Gorman Rocks from their debut album, High and Dry. Def Leppard came out of Sheffield, England. Boys that were suited for factory life. That's the way they looked at it. They were from working class families. They looked around and thought, we got to do something other than this. And they took the name Def Leppard because it sounded, frankly, like Led Zeppelin. It made perfect sense. They figured it would roll off the tongue pretty easily. And if you're wondering why Def Leppard is still able to go out and play stadiums all over the world, it's pretty simple. They've never forgotten that they're boys from Sheffield who probably were going to be in factories otherwise. It's a beautiful thing to see artists 40, 50 years into their career having never lost sense of where they're coming from and realizing they're already where they want to be. The key is just to stay there. Def Leppard, good bunch of guys.

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0: Steve, what's worse, a band breakup or a relationship breakup?
1: Well, in my experience, the band breakup by far, because it's not just one person. It's a whole group of people that are all going through various processing of why is this ending? What's happening? And more so than in a relationship, it is your whole identity. Like Don Henley. I'm in the Eagles. I'm Don Henley. And then when the Eagles break up, yeah, he can still go make records and he had a solo career, but you're just ripping away something that he spent the prime years of his young adulthood working 24/7. And it was the same way when the Black Crowes stopped after 2001. For 14 straight years, all I had thought about was that band. I'm certainly hopeful that I never go through another band breakup, and I'm damn sure hopeful that I never have another heartbreak. So I'm just going to keep walking the straight line, if that's okay with you.
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1: 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On this day, not too long ago in 2017, 50 years after it topped the UK album charts, the Beatles' Sgt. Pepper's Lonely Hearts Club Band made it back to the number one spot. Here's how it happened. They released a 50th anniversary special LP that true fans, even those who never had a chance to own the album before, couldn't resist buying. This re-release sold 37,000 units, CD and vinyl combined, across the globe. And 50 years later, it pushed it to become the best-selling studio album ever in the UK and the third biggest-selling LP of all time. That's your Classic Rock Rewind. I'm April Rose, and this is Steve Gorman Rocks.

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0: There is now scientific proof that Nickelback is the most hated band on earth. No, I'm not kidding. There really is. You know, it's been a joke for years. People say, who's the worst rock band ever? And the answer is always Nickelback. I don't know why Nickelback found their way to the apex of most hated band conversations in pop culture the last 15, 20 years. I mean, they're hugely successful. But hey, that's just what it is. It took off. There's no getting around it. But a website took some science and some math to determine who really are the most hated bands of all time. They created an algorithm and they put in things like most hated lists, message boards, articles. They came up with the 21 bands that people online say they hate the most. And yes, Nickelback topped the list. Number two on that list, Limp Bizkit. Number three on that list, Creed. I've never owned an album by any of those three bands. But number four is U2. I get it. A lot of people have a problem with Bono's politicizing and his soapbox that he likes to get on and speak from. But U2 has made amazing records over the years. Number five, Mumford & Sons. I don't really have an opinion there. But number six, Bob Dylan. Are you kidding me? Bob Dylan? If you don't like Bob Dylan, that's a deal breaker for me. We don't have a friendship. We don't have a relationship. Bob Dylan is living proof that you don't have to be a good singer to be a great singer. If you ain't in on Dylan, you ain't in on me, baby. That's just how I roll.
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20: Steve Gorman rocks, yeah. Bigfoot. I saw him. He's here in the woods of Michigan. Oh, by the way, it's Gonzo from Saginaw, Michigan.
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Heart with Crazy on You from Dreamboat Annie on Steve Gorman Rocks. That's the first song that Heart recorded that ever got any radio play. And originally, it got a radio play in Montreal. Now, Heart was based in Vancouver, the farthest west coast Canadian city you can find. Montreal is way the heck over in the east. And so the band was like, well, that's great, but, you know, we can't even hear ourselves on the radio. They got a great offer. Come to Montreal and open for Rod Stewart. That was the break. They flew over, played a gig, met the guys at the radio station that were playing Crazy on You, and then slowly but surely, as things used to do back in the day, the song spread from one station to the next, from one province to the next, and then ultimately south of the border to the United States. Heart was off and running, and Crazy on You was the song that launched them.

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1: Really an instrumental, the riff. And so we used that and wrote the chorus, Smoke on the Water, recorded it, and that was all done in a few hours, and that was it.
2: Yeah, so much for the best plans laid. They go to Deep Purple and say, we need a few more minutes of recorded music, and they just throw together Smoke on the Water on a whim. That's a band operating at full strength right there.

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1: It's June 3rd. How about some music history, April? Let's do this.
2: Let's get into it.
1: On this day in 2002, at Queen Elizabeth II's Golden Jubilee, celebrating 50 years with the crown, Paul McCartney and Aretha Franklin both performed.
2: Not a bad duo.
1: April, on this day in 1953, Elvis Presley graduated from J.C. Holmes High School in Memphis. His graduation photo shows that split curl in the middle of his forehead. He had that hairstyle going when he was nobody. On this day in 1970, Ray Davies of the Kinks had to finish the vocal track for the song Lola, a huge hit. But check this out. It took a 6,000-mile round trip from New York to London and back again.
2: What?
1: Because he had to re-record one word in the vocal track.
2: You had to fly back for this?
1: Check it out. So there's a lyric in the song where he says Coca-Cola, and the BBC in England would not play it because that could be seen as product placement or sponsorship. They refused to play the song. And so he flew to a studio, again, back and forth and back again, to sing simply the words Cherry Cola for the single release so that it could be played at home in England.
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Whitesnake, here I go again on Steve Gorman Rocks. As you get older, it's real hard not to get stuck, every now and again at least, not in a moment of nostalgia, but in a moment of regret looking back. Why did I waste my time with X, Y, or Z? I saw a poll, mostly people in their 60s, looking back at the things they regret. And a huge one of those things was trying to build social status, having the right friends, living in the right neighborhood. Takes people a while to realize none of that matters. If it doesn't make you happy, it's not making you happy. Trying so hard to be friends with people who had no time or interest in being friends or only wanted to be my friend when it was convenient. We've all got at least one of those in our life. Friendship's a two-way street. If it's not 50-50 or if it is out of balance, but you're okay with it in real time, you get it. All right. Otherwise, let people go. And of course, being a people pleaser generally never, ever, ever turns out right. That's a big one for me. Just trying to move past the idea of always trying to make sure I never let people down. How about just being authentic? If it lets someone down, it lets someone down. Whew, baby, that's a big one for me. A work in progress, to be sure.

0: It's time for Questionable Wisdom on Steve Gorman Rocks. 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
1: 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Now, Leslie's ex-husband asked if he could take her best friend out on a date. So Leslie, she said yes, thinking her friend would turn him down, of course, but her friend ended up agreeing to go on the date. Leslie says she's not okay with this. Steve, what should she do?
2: Hey, Leslie, I tell you what you should do. Get your head out of the sand, woman. Listen, I think something about your ex-husband and your best friend has always been there. Mm. You knew it, you just didn't want to admit it. Because let me tell you something, there's nothing more American than baseball, hot dogs, apple pie, and wondering if your best friend's husband is, kind of got the hots for me.
1: Oh, my God.
2: This is what happens. But I'm curious why Leslie's not okay with the situation. Who are you worried about spilling the tea? You know what I'm saying? Are you worried your husband's going to say things about you? Or are you worried the best friend is going to say things about you? I can put your mind at ease. They're not going to talk about you, Leslie. They're going to be like, looking for a little mood music. And taking care of some long overdue business. You know what I'm saying? So just move on with your life. Let them move on with theirs. 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
12: 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This time, we're heading to Worth Harley-Davidson. Why the hell not? 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It's time to party with 101 The Fox. Lindsay Marie. She says she's not sexy. Nice try, Lindsay. Us guys are still gonna hit on you.
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0: Metallica with Nothing Else Matters on Steve Gorman Rocks. Such an optimistic message.
1: That's true.
0: It's a song about the importance of the people you care about, how nothing else matters other than those human relationships. And it was written by a bunch of guys who had multiple Porsches and Lamborghinis and Ferraris and houses and for all I know, castles. So, you know, it just makes me think, really? Nothing else matters? Okay, sure,
1: whatever. Oh, yeah. One of them has to own an island. You know it.
0: I just take shots because you love the band so much. I think Metallica is pretty awesome myself. We'll be back tomorrow night. We'll talk to you then.

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0: 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This time, we're heading to Worth Harley-Davidson. 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
1: Yeah, what song is this?
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1: Hey, that's good. 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
0: 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And sometimes it goes like this. Boys are back in town, boys are back in town. Or this. Hey, baby, I'm hot to teach you. And of course, this.

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0: Sparks and Lox, 101 The Fox. I'm just looking at the calendar here. This road show is coming up, Lox.
1: It really is.
0: Oh, my God.
1: I'm so excited. I'm just glad road show season is back in swing.
0: Oh, yeah.
1: The last one was absolutely a banger. We are doing a lot of the same stuff that we did last year. You know what I mean? We're keeping the good stuff, but we've upgraded some of the things, right?
0: Yeah, exactly.
1: So what you expect from the road show, right? First of all, we're out and about. We're hanging out. It's going to be on a Friday night, 4 o'clock p.m. Nice little happy hour shebang.
0: Yeah.
1: Worth Harley Davidson's, where we're going to be June 12th, right?
0: Exactly.
1: You got Doug Medlock. He's broadcasting live. The Snot Rockets, his band, performing when he's not busy broadcasting live. Chuck Nasty in the house. Tickets every 15 minutes for Skynyrd and Foreigner.
0: Boom, bang, boom.
1: But you and I took our games to the next level.
0: That's right.
1: Last road show with Roadshow Bingo. It's a music bingo, classic rock themed. The entire building was in on it.
0: Yeah.
1: And I'm actually so surprised at how many people thought they had a bingo but don't. It's really crazy how difficult people find it to look at the board and go, you know what? This is not a straight line.
0: Nope.
1: These do not connect.
0: Nope.
1: And they fully walk up with the drunk confidence that we all adore.
0: Exactly.
1: And
0: then we get to make fun of them.
1: And then we shame them. It's so fun. You guys is the best. It's just really, the Schoid and Fraud's so good. It's the best.
0: Yes, it's so good. Make sure you're joining us, okay? We get all the details over there at 101thefox.net.
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0: Sparks and Locks, 101 The Fox. I got a neighbor. His name's Jim. Jim, if you're listening, what's up? Sometimes he listens.
1: Is Jim the neighbor that can see you through the no shades?
0: Jim looks at me eat dinner every single night. I don't have blinds yet.
1: Jim is almost a character here on the show.
0: Yeah, I know. Sorry, Jim. I don't have blinds for those windows. I have to custom order the blinds. They're like a weird size window.
1: It's going to be a while, Jim.
0: Yeah, it's almost 2 years now. Still no blind.
1: No, it isn't.
0: Yeah.
1: Oh, God.
0: My no blinds, let me say I can see Jim and Jim's deck. And Jim's deck has gotten an upgrade as of yesterday.
1: You're just deck jealous.
0: Oh, Jim has... He has, like, solar-powered lights that are red. And they glow softly.
1: That's cool.
0: Yeah, he's
1: like
0: already
1: it.
0: There. And Jim is constantly on his deck playing classic rock. Like, if you want to know what Jim's doing, Jim's sitting there enjoying life, savoring the moment, cranking the classic rock tunes. However, last night, Jim got an upgrade.
1: Uh-oh.
0: He donned his entire gazebo in LED lights. That change color and pulsate to the music.
1: Whoa. Club Day Jim was pop.
0: Club Jim is. Let me just say, when the sun went down, the party went up. All right. It was not that it was anyone but Jim. It was just Jim on his deck. And Jim's like, "You're going to hate me. These are too bright." I was like, "Jim, I love it, dude. You get out there. You do
1: Jim's
0: your thing."
1: Jim's trying to force your curtain issue. Jim didn't buy these lights for him, Sparks. Jim was like, if I do not blind this man, he will not buy blinds. Blinds for blinds, people. If you build the gazebo with lights, will possibly buy the blinds.
0: I'm the one who's blind because I didn't see that at all, Lux. But you're right. That is... Damn.
1: I'll see for you.
0: He's like, I'll make sure this guy buys some blinds. I'm sick of seeing him eat dinner at 4:30 in the afternoon.
1: But Jim's still living the best life. He's going to live classic rock while he's going to listen to classic rock while he does it.
0: Absolutely. I mean, you get out there, he is just blasting some Santana.
1: Yeah.
0: Or some CCR or something like that. But I'm telling you.
1: Bob Seger, maybe?
0: Now, last night, we were trying to guess what song it is based on the beat. On the lights flashing.
1: Okay, this is a fun game.
0: What is Jim going to be listening to now?
1: I feel like everyone plays that in the car when you pull up to a stoplight and you look next to you and you see them singing and you start flipping through the radio, like, which song are they listening to? What are they listening to?
0: Yeah.
1: Were you able to deduce last night's track du jour?
0: No, unfortunately, it's... He's a nice neighbor, so it's not like I could hear the music.
1: No.
0: But now I can see the music.
1: You can see.
0: Now it's something else. So, shout out to Jim.
1: What up, Jim?
0: What up? Thanks for...
1: lighting up your life.
0: Yep.
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1: Man.
0: You did. I saw it in your eyes.
1: The second I opened the door and her whole full body waggle took over. Not always does a body move like Melody's. But Melody, I mean, back end, middle torso, shoulders waggling with her tail. It was amazing.
0: Yeah, it's a dog. If you're just tuning in just now, she's talking about a dog.
1: I know it's a human name,
0: Melody.
1: Again, second week in a row. Last week we had Allison, who, by the way, got adopted from a 101 The Fox listener who heard about it on the show. It's exactly why we do this every Wednesday, and Melody's going to be exactly the same, I bet.
0: Yep.
1: You could teach her all about classic rock music, hanging out on your patio, barbecuing.
0: Man.
1: She's a boxer. She's 2 years old. She's all black, except she has a beautiful white chest and white toe beans and a little tight white tippy toe on her tail. Like the little tiny tip on the tail.
0: Plus, she was bubbly. She wasn't like a spaz or like too energetic. She was just like, seriously, like friendly. Came up, said hi to every single person. Mouth open, tail wagging.
1: Friendly.
0: Like you said. Friendly.
1: Sociable.
0: Just like,
1: happy. Jolly.
0: Yeah. Talk about brightening your day.
1: Yes.
0: That's what you get.
1: Yeah. Not too much. Not too little, just right. Adopt Melody from Great Plains SPCA. And do not forget, from now until July 31st, your donations are doubled. Doesn't matter what you donate. So get together $5, $10, toss it over, and know that the doubling will happen magically from somebody else.
0: Perfect. Come on now.
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0: Good morning, Lenexa. We're so glad you're with us.
1: Yeah, check it out. Look, we got this flyaway for Bourbon and Beyond Festival. It's one of these natural keywords, so why not try? Why not just text in the keyword and try to go?
0: You get flight money, 5-night hotel stay, 4-day mint VIP passes. 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Ezra. 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E-Z-R-A. 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
1: I just love calling this station, you know. 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

0: Woo!
1: That's what you were yelling last night, I bet. There,
0: I am,
1: Lux.
0: Yeah. Yeah. I feel like you can hear it in my voice a little bit. I might have whooped a few too many whoops last night at the very first ever official concert at Morin Amphitheater. I went and saw Kesha.
1: Yes.
0: And it was incredible. Man, the experience overall, I cannot wait for every one of you to get in there because it truly is something to experience. I've been to venues all over the country, especially being in radio. I think you and I have spent the majority of our lives probably in some venue, some way, shape, or form, especially being an alternative rock back in the day. Man, those bands, nobody toured more than those bands. Nobody needed the money more than those bands. But like, you know what I mean? Like, we were there. This thing is a beaut. Seeing it in full action, too.
1: Yeah.
0: Like, the parking, smooth. Food, beverages, smooth. I got a spicy mango margarita in a cocktail shaker.
1: Oh,
0: the
1: wow.
0: whole shaker, and I got to take the shaker home. It was a souvenir
1: really?
0: Cup. Yeah,
1: oh,
0: and
1: wow.
0: they provide refill. Like, you, like, pay a little bit less for the refill, which I love.
1: Oh, that's cool.
0: Brilliant.
1: Yeah.
0: They had $2 hot dogs. I love this.
1: I've heard about this.
0: I just wanted one cheap option.
1: Yeah.
0: And I love a hot dog.
1: Oh,
0: so, like,
1: I love
0: yes.
1: hot dogs, yeah.
0: Thank you.
1: Hot dogs taste better when they're cheap. But I also heard that they have, like, the mystery beer. Or the cheap, it's called cheap beer. They don't tell you what it is, but you just order it. I'll take a cheap beer. It's like $5. And I'm like, all right, see what it is.
0: I loved it.
1: People, brilliant.
0: You know the sign? There's a really cool sign. It's got, like, the marquee type sign. And then it has the Morton Salt girl next to it. It's all lit up. You and I took our photo in front of it. There was a line, like, that bad boy was the Welcome to Vegas sign. There was a line of people to get their photo in front of it.
1: Wow.
0: People were playing cornhole, as you say. Yeah. They were playing bags.
1: Thank
0: they were
1: you.
0: Enjoying it. The weather was absolutely perfect.
1: Yeah.
0: The seats are, like, cushy. I don't understand.
1: They
0: did
1: have
0: not
1: a cushion?
0: I did not expect the seats to be
1: no
0: cushy.
1: No way.
0: Incredible sound. Whoa, man. Kesha sounded like she was... It's crazy. She has a wonderful voice. I've heard her. There's videos of her singing a cappella, so we know she's good. But it just sounded so full and so smooth. I cannot believe it. I heard every word she sang. I've never.
1: No.
0: Never.
1: No.
0: Guys.
1: Awesome. So the acoustics on point.
0: Yeah.
1: The service on point.
0: Yeah.
1: Parking.
0: People were friendly.
1: Vibes.
0: Like, everyone was, vibes were high, man.
1: That's cool.
0: I will say there was one oddity to the whole thing.
1: Yeah.
0: I was lucky enough to score some premier parking. I think that's the benefit of having a job like this one.
1: Yeah.
0: So I had a friend of mine who got me premier parking. And I'd never experienced this, but you, like, pull up and you show them your ticket and they scan it. And then the gal took a marker, ripped the top off, and just slammed the letter P on my windshield in front of my boyfriend who was driving. He was like, what? Like, we were like, oh, that was...
1: Did she just tag my car?
0: Yeah, she didn't, no warning at all. So I will, and
1: wow.
0: it, you know what I mean? It's meant for glass. It's like a glass marker.
1: Yeah,
0: so
1: yeah,
0: you could
1: yeah.
0: literally take a Kleenex and wipe it off. It's so
1: sure,
0: easy.
1: Sure.
0: No big deal at all. And it just helps them denote that you are going to be moving to the next line so that they can easily see you and wave you without having to, like, pull up and roll down your window. So it kept things smooth, yes. And apparently this is standard in St. Louis now, and some of their venues, you know, they're kind of just doing this as Live Nation does.
1: Okay.
0: So don't freak out. And honestly, I've got a 2016 Hyundai Tucson, so, like, my car's not fancy enough for me to freak out about
1: fancy
0: it.
1: Fancy enough to get in premier parking.
0: Yeah, but...
1: Damn.
0: When you walked around, you were like, oh, she's here on a friend basis. Her friend let her in. She doesn't really belong here.
1: Yeah, you're parking next to a Maybach.
0: I wore jorts. It's like a country club. You know what I mean? Like, it was obvious I wasn't where I was supposed to be, but the P allowed me to go, so I went.
1: Nice. Well, don't take that out of context.
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5: Cones out of the way, 435 north and southbound at Parvin Road. A steady flow, no big delay there. Got the accident 35 northbound past 128. The right lane is closed. Kansas side, K10 eastbound from Woodland to downtown. It's wide open. I'm Wendy with your right now traffic.
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18: You ever wake up in the middle of the night or maybe first thing in the morning and notice drool on your pillow? Unless you're sleeping next to someone who hasn't already seen all your good, bad, and ugly, it's probably not that big a deal and not anything to worry about unless it's something that just started happening recently. When people drool at night, it's often because of a stuffy nose, acid reflux, or being a mouth breather. People who sleep on their stomach or side are more likely to drool than someone who sleeps on their back. But in some cases, drooling at night can be a warning sign of something more serious, like dental issues, sleep apnea, or even early symptoms of Parkinson's disease. If you're at all concerned about this, the best place to start is with an ENT doctor, an ears, nose, and throat doctor. They can recommend a sleep study to possibly get some answers. I'm Dr. Sanjay Gupta, helping you live a better life.
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1: You know, our beautiful city is about to be shown off to the entire world. And I was watching a Fox soccer video on Instagram yesterday, and they were talking about, they had the hosts, like the soccer commentary guys. And they asked him, like, who's going to have the best host city? And three of them said Kansas City. And I was like, let's go. Right? Now, one of them's from Kansas City, so I knew he was going to shout out to his hometown. But the rest of them were in on it. And I know they're in on it because this is a great city. But, man, it would be really cool if our Western Auto sign was lit up.
2: Yeah.
1: For these overhead shots of the city they're going to be showing off and on TV and stuff like that. Well, I got the details for you.
2: Please.
1: Good news is Kansas City and the Western Auto Lofts HOA have reached a repair agreement after nearly a year of negotiations. However, the sign's not going to be lit in time for the FIFA World Cup. It was definitely slowed the talk down because of the labor and union discussions. Work includes replacing bulbs and fixing systems, estimated 6 to 8 weeks.
2: Oh, damn.
1: So we're talking like late summer, way after World Cup events.
2: Wow.
1: Boo. Now, the Kansas City itself is going to be contributing about $100,000 to the project because they clearly understand that this sign makes us look cool.
2: Yeah.
1: You know what I mean? It's just a part of the skyline. It's in every postcard, man.
2: I can't remember.
1: It's got to be lit.
2: I was watching some championship or some televised event, and they were literally calling it out on national television. They're like, what's going on with that Western Auto sign? You know?
1: Yeah. It's one of KC's most recognizable landmarks.
2: 100%.
1: And Dark While the World is Watching is kind of lame, but they do say the deal includes maintaining the sign and keeping it lit for the next 10 years.
2: Wow. Okay.
1: So
2: that's at least something.
1: That is something.
2: How powerful is an HOA?
1: You know what I mean?
2: God.
1: You're over here like, my lawn is like an inch. They're like, this sign, boy. We about to tie you up in some red tape.
2: Oh, man.
1: That's what HOAs do.
2: Get HOA involved. Whoa.
1: We're getting a lot of stuff coming out of the Chiefs camp. I love this so much. We're learning more as the offseason progresses. And we've got some new staffing announcements. Chiefs rolled out a few names. Eric Bieniemy returning as an offensive coordinator. Very exciting. Obviously, he's had past success with Andy Reid. Multiple new assistants, including the running back coach, DeMarco Murray. Chad O'Shea is the new wide receiver coach. Terry Braden Jr., assistant DL. Nate Pagan, offensive quality control, and CJ Cox, defensive quality control. They also added defensive help as well with veteran defensive back coach Andre Curtis.
2: Oh.
1: So, very exciting stuff. I believe that a program does not succeed without a good coaching staff. I have seen some insanely talented, and I know, soccer teams just absolutely flail. Doesn't matter if they have the best players on that team.
2: Yeah.
1: If you do not have strategy and you're not all on the same page.
2: Yeah.
1: Woo.
2: Well, that's what ends up happening, right? If you have talented players, which the Chiefs do.
1: Yeah, we do.
2: And you go 6-11.
1: As we did.
2: Then coaching needs to change.
1: Yeah.
2: I mean, that's what you just know that that's what's
1: going to
2: happen.
1: And we know it's not Andy.
2: No, it's not
1: Andy.
2: Well, they know Andy Reid is more than capable of getting them to the glory, but that's the
1: doing a little shifting around him is what you need.
2: Exactly. So that ends up, boy, it's just being a professional athlete is one thing, but being a professional coach,
1: ooh.
2: Oh my God, your head's on the chopping block just as much as
1: immediately.
2: Those. Yeah, you're like, oh God, this is
1: not even protected by fame or commercials or anything. Like, you're not in a Coca-Cola commercial.
2: Yeah, get on that State Farm train as fast as you can.
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10: Couple of stalls. Kansas I-35 southbound before 56 Highway right shoulder and northbound 35 past Santa Fe right shoulder. Another one, 35 southbound at Mission Road. Be ready to stop. Missouri side 435 northbound stall at 70 on the right shoulder. I'm Wendy with your right now traffic.
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20: A better life with Dr. Sanjay Gupta.
21: Eating a healthy diet is not only good for you physically, it can also keep your brain sharp as you age. According to a new study out of China, people who most closely followed the MIND diet slowed aging in key structures inside their brains by more than 2 years. The MIND diet is a combination of the Mediterranean diet, which we talk a lot about, and the DASH diet, which stands for Dietary Approaches to Stop Hypertension. All three of these diets are similar, but the MIND diet puts more of an emphasis on berries, beans, leafy green vegetables, fish, poultry, whole grains, olive oil, and nuts. You're not going to eat foods with a lot of saturated fat. We're talking cheese, butter, red meat, or anything fried. You really don't have to eat like this 100% of the time. That's the key. Just do the best that you can. I'm Dr. Sanjay Gupta, helping you live a better life.
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0: Time for this day in classic rock and Lux. It is Thursday. We did it. One of your favorite days of the week. The 4th of June, and Rolling Stones released the U.S. single Satisfaction on this day in 1965.
1: In 1979, Fleetwood Mac rolled tape at Dodger Stadium, recording their collaboration with the USC Trojan Marching Band for the song Tusk. They made a music video out of it as well.
0: I remember this day, like the actual day that this one happened. Metallica cut their hair and released the album Load on this day in 1996.
1: And happy anniversary to Bruce Springsteen's butt in those jeans. The album Born in the USA came out on this day in 1984.
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5: 29 southbound from 635 into downtown. It's wide open. No delays there. Got the Kansas side stall. 35 southbound to Mission Road. Be ready to stop. Westbound 470 from Raytown Road through the Grandview Triangle right now. No delays over the state line. I'm Wendy with your right now traffic.
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1: 819, you could see them along with the Foo Fighters, Cheap Trick, Hootie and the Blowfish. I mean, Dave Matthews Band, Queens, the Stone Age, the lineup is insane.
2: Oh, that is incredible. And good to know that Ezra is a keyword because the

0: Sparks and Lux, 101 The Fox. Hey, look at this. Time for movie passes. Gotta dole these things out. These are advanced screening tickets as well, so if you want to feel like VIP, you want to see the damn thing before everyone else can.
1: This is a no-spoiler situation. Yeah. Unless you decide to spoil it afterwards, which would be rude.
0: Yeah, don't do that. Don't do that.
1: Our listeners wouldn't do that.
0: And this could be one. I have no idea. I don't know anything about Disclosure Day other than...
1: It would be kind of funny if you stumbled into something. Emily Blunt. Just like, you predict the actual outcome of the film.
0: But there's like a couple movies where I wish I was in an advanced screening. It wasn't spoiled. Like Empire Strikes Back.
1: Yes.
0: You don't know the Darth Vader, Luke Skywalker sitch. Yeah. You know what I mean? And you go in, and it's, oh.
1: There's so few surprises these days. Really.
0: Terminator 2. Mm-hmm. When he comes in, and you think Schwarzenegger is a bad guy, because it's a sequel. Oh, they're bad. And he turns out, come with me if you want to live.
1: I mean,
0: you're like, what?
1: One phrase that will bring this home.
0: But
1: I see dead people.
0: Oh,
1: like,
0: God.
1: One of the best twists of all time. But could you imagine getting to be one of the first people, so that not spoiled.
0: Yes.
1: Because that was definitely in the beginning of, like, people just telling everybody everything that was going on.
0: And that was the original intent from the beginning, from the first time that pen hit paper to write down the idea. You get to see it unspoiled, perfect, in its pure form. That could be this.
1: AMC Studio 28, Olathe.
0: Yeah.
1: On the 8th of this month, 7 p.m., IMAX, baby. Disclosure Day, Steven Spielberg, Emily Blunt, caller 10.
0: 913-600-1011. Don't spoil it for us when you get in there and see it before everyone else.
1: Yeah, we don't want to know.
0: I don't want to know. I want to go in blind.

0: Disclosure Day movie that we know is somewhat set in Kansas City.
1: Emily Blunt?
0: Yep.
1: Is the actress, main actress. Steven Spielberg, his newest flick. Critics are calling it the best film he's made in 20 years.
0: Come on.
1: Which says a lot.
0: Yeah.
1: We have advanced screening passes so you can see it before anyone else and before the spoilers arrive, because
0: this
1: apparently has quite the twist.
0: I imagine it's kind of like a thriller, horror kind of a vibe I've got. I've seen the first, 20 seconds of the trailer.
1: Which gives me a little bit of the creeps.
0: Yes,
1: in the best way.
0: Yeah. We're picking up what you're putting down, Spielberg.
1: Mm-hmm,
0: all right.
1: Mm-hmm.
0: Caller number 10, you're going to go see the advanced screening, 913-600-1011. 101 The Fox, hey, who's this?
2: Melissa.
1: Hey, Melissa, we've got movie passes for you.
2: Awesome.
1: As long as you promise not to spoil it for us.
2: Absolutely not. Okay, I hate that.
1: You're not crossing your fingers or something because we technically cannot see you.
2: No.
0: And that gets you out of all contractually binding agreements.
1: We all know that's how it works. Yeah. Crossed fingers, behind the back, everybody knows.
0: Lawyers hate that move.
1: They really do.
0: Yeah. All right, hold on 1 second, okay, Melissa?
2: Thanks.
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10: 35 southbound from Pleasant Valley Road into downtown in good shape. Kansas side 635 north and southbound at Merriam Drive. A steady flow and no issues. And 435 east and westbound at Quivira. Wide open. I'm Wendy with your right now traffic.
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7: For the ninth year in a row, Finland has been named the happiest country in the world. That's according to the World Happiness Report put out every year by the Wellbeing Research Center at the University of Oxford in the UK. Two other Nordic nations, Iceland and Denmark, came in at numbers 2 and 3. Now, having spent quite a bit of time in these countries over my 2.5 decades as a journalist, I can tell you that this is not at all that surprising. There's an entirely different way of thinking in these countries. We before me, you might say. In other words, the mentality is less adversarial and much more, we're all in this together. One other interesting thing that came up was that no matter where someone lived, the more time they spent on social media, the less happy they were. Want to smile? It's simple. Put your phone away for a bit. I'm Dr. Sanjay Gupta, helping you live a better life.
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0: Good morning, Kansas City and all the ships at sea. If it's news to us, it's News Deluxe on 101 The Fox.
1: You know, I got a little good news with this one and a little bit of bad news. The good news is Kansas City and the Western Auto Lofts HOA have reached a repair agreement after nearly a year of negotiations.
2: Yes.
1: Bad news? Iconic sign will not be lit in time for the 2026 FIFA World Cup.
3: No!
1: Such a bummer. Now, the work includes replacing bulbs, fixing systems. It's going to take about 6 to 8 weeks, so
2: jeez.
1: Be late summer before that bad boy lights up. They do say they have agreement to keep it well lit and renovated and for the next 10 years, so it should be a part of our skyline for years to come, which is great, but it really would be nice as the world fixes its gaze on our city to show off that beautiful skyline of ours, which includes the Western Auto sign.
2: My God, HOAs have power, don't they?
1: Crazy.
2: Unbelievable.
1: Do you have one in where you're living now?
2: Yeah.
1: Any issues with yours? How's yours been?
2: No, they're
1: you got a
2: very
1: good one?
2: Chill. Yeah, yeah.
1: It really is crazy how it's either people are like, yeah, my HOA, no problems here. Or it's like, good Lord.
2: Yes.
1: Like, there's no in between.
2: I saw a video where a guy was at an HOA meeting and he was protesting to the HOA board. He was like, I got a letter saying I need to change my light bulb because the front porch, it's like a bright white, not a soft white.
1: Yeah.
2: And then the lady on the HOA board goes, we're a soft glow community here. Oh, man. Oh, boy.
1: Yeah. Oh, goodness. Yeah.
2: I don't know, man.
1: That's intense.
2: Maybe we got to, in order to get things done in the United States, we just got to form our own little mini HOAs.
1: Which is all over the place.
2: Yeah, lawyer it out. Wow, that Western Auto sign is such an iconic
1: thing.
2: It really is.
1: It's on postcards. It's on magnets.
2: Yeah.
1: Like, you know what I mean? And we got the biggest. This is the biggest event that will hit Kansas City. Like, this is bigger. I assume we'll get a Super Bowl. You don't get a new stadium without the possibility of a Super Bowl down the line.
2: Yeah. But this is way bigger than that.
1: Yeah,
2: 10 times the size of
1: just would have been clutch to have that bad boy lit by next week. But 6 to 8 weeks, as it were.
2: Yeah.
1: Speaking of the Chiefs, they're rolling out their new coaching additions at the training complex as a part of a major offseason reset. Eric Bieniemy returns as an offensive coordinator, reuniting with Andy Reid after his past successes. Multiple new assistants, DeMarco Murray, he's running back coach, Chad O'Shea, wide receiver coach, Terry Braden Jr., assistant DL, Nate Pagan, offensive quality control, CJ Cox, defensive quality control, and veteran defensive back coach Andre Curtis joining the squad. So
2: some fresh blood in there.
1: You look at the talent on this team player-wise.
2: Yeah.
1: You look at the legacy. You look at Andy Reid, and you go, what can we do to fix what happened last season? And I think this is one of the major things you do.
2: Yeah. You have that much talent. You strengthen
1: your coaching squad.
2: Yeah, exactly. You're surrounded by people that know what they're doing.
1: Yes.
2: Where are the holes? You got to fill them. You got to get some fresh. 6-11.
1: Dude, your toolbox is full of the best tools possible.
2: Yeah.
1: But if you don't have a strategy to use those tools, man, they're just going to be bust.
2: Yeah.
1: It's going to be bust.
2: It's going to be
1: like our season last year.
2: I know.
1: Not this year, though, baby.
2: No, I know. Before you know it, look, once it gets like hot like this, you got to think, we're only a couple months away from training camp.
1: I am already collecting my red for Fridays.
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6: 35 northbound from 119th to downtown. No delays there. Do have a stall. 635 southbound before southbound. K5 left shoulder. Missouri side slow pocket. 35 southbound at E16th. Steady slow go there. No new accidents to report. I'm Wendy with your right now traffic.
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1: For the ninth year in a row, Finland has been named the happiest country in the world. That's according to the World Happiness Report put out every year by the Wellbeing Research Center at the University of Oxford in the UK. Two other Nordic nations, Iceland and Denmark, came in at numbers 2 and 3. Now, having spent quite a bit of time in these countries over my 2.5 decades as a journalist, I can tell you that this is not at all that surprising. There's an entirely different way of thinking in these countries. We before me, you might say. In other words, the mentality is less adversarial and much more, we're all in this together. One other interesting thing that came up was that no matter where someone lived, the more time they spent on social media, the less happy they were. Want to smile? It's simple. Put your phone away for a bit. I'm Dr. Sanjay Gupta, helping you live a better life.
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0: Week and a day, Lux, that's how long until the next road show.
1: I am ready. Yesterday, we were in a little staff meeting, so we got to hang out with our buddy Doug Medlock.
0: Yeah.
1: And I am so pumped. He actually went out to Worth Harley-Davidson, checked out the location, because he is in a band called the Snot Rockets. Absolutely incredible rock outfit they got going on there. And he says the venue looks good and ready for us to throw down.
0: Yeah, this is going to be cool. And I heard we're getting the shirts in today to check them out. Like the first proofs.
1: Sly Fox. Yeah. Harley Davidson between his legs. American flag flying in the background. Nothing better for the 250th anniversary of this country.
0: Yep.
1: Than classic rock, motorcycles, American flag.
0: Yeah, exactly. And we're going to be celebrating out there at Worth Harley-Davidson on the 12th. So that's not this Friday, but next. Get on out there. First 101 people through the door getting that exact t-shirt for free.
1: So make sure you put 4 o'clock p.m. down on your calendar, because I got to tell you, if you make it to 4:05, that'd be crazy. The line is already out there by like 3:30 or so. So make sure you get in for it. Every 15 minutes, our buddy Chuck Nasty coming out from the trailer.
0: That's right.
1: To give you Skinner and Foreigner tickets every 15 minutes. We've got music bingo prizes attached to that as well. It's going to be an absolute blast. Food, drinks, Harleys.
0: What else do you need?
1: A week from tomorrow.
0: Yeah, exactly. If you want more details, we got them. They're over there. 101 The Fox on net.
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5: 29 southbound from Davidson into downtown. No big delay there. 435 westbound at 104th. A steady flow bumper to bumper. And Kansas side, K10 eastbound, a slow pocket at K7. I'm Wendy with your right now traffic.
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2: Good luck.

0: It's time for the 8 debate.
1: Yeah, it is. Normally I'm excited, but I got beat yesterday.
2: Hey.
1: Oh, and I thought it was going to be a for sure win on my part, but man, oh man, was I wrong. Won't happen again today. Today we're arguing special superpowers.
2: And this is like a, I feel like this is a, practical superpower.
1: Yes,
2: as
1: of course.
2: We're talking about whether it would be a better superpower to have to find a parking spot, like the perfect parking spot every time, or to find the right checkout line. Like you just somehow, you pull into the parking lot and your brain goes, you know what? There's one right up front. I know it's there.
1: Yep.
2: You're at Hy-Vee and you're like, you know what? Lane number three
1: is cooking. Yeah, exactly.
2: Both would be helpful, but which one would be the ultimate practical superpower?
1: Yeah.
2: And I won.
1: You won
2: yesterday.
1: So you're going first.
2: All right.
1: You ready? You got your side chosen?
2: I'm ready.
1: 3, 2, 1, go.
2: Wow. Nothing frustrates me more than standing in a long line. I hate it. I absolutely hate it. So it comes down to this. Would I rather spend time trying to find a parking spot, or would I rather spend time checking out items? And the truth is, move me through that checkout line. Boop, boop, boop, boop. Slide me through, baby. Because I don't care if I have to walk from the farthest parking spot. That's totally fine. But having to wait there with my cart just forever. There's no music. You're not in your own world. It's all about the wait.
1: Interesting. Okay. I can kind of see your point. However, you're completely wrong. And what a waste of a superpower, by the way. I'll just throw that out there. I'm going the opposite. I'm saying it's best to find the best parking spot. And I'll tell you in 3, 2, 1. Cars are expensive, okay? You want to park not just in the closest spot, but the best one. The best one, not just for you, but for your vehicle. You don't want dings and dents. You don't want to get pooped on by birds. Those are all factors that go into the best spot. You ever been in a hot parking lot on a summer day? Except for that one car that parked in the shade? That's the best spot. I need that superpower. I need to upgrade my life each and every single time I go. Not every place has a line, but every place in America has a parking lot. All right. What do you think? 913-600-1011. Which would be the best practical superpower you could get? Is it picking the greatest checkout line? The one that just cooks and flies you in and out of that place. And that would be a vote for Lux. Or are you going with me and saying, no. It's always being able to find the best parking spot in the lot. What you got? 913-600-1011. First of three votes will end up sealing the deal for today's 8 debate, crowning a victor. God, what an underrated band. Thin Lizzy. It's Boys Back in Town, 101 The Fox.

0: It's time for the 8 debate.
1: This is a tough one here. But I do feel adamant that if I had a superpower that was super practical, it would be finding the best spot in the parking lot.
2: I think if I had a super practical superpower, it would be to find the perfect checkout lane. I would never wait.
1: Man.
2: The truth is, both of them require waiting.
1: Yeah.
2: If you're not going to find the right parking spot, you're driving around waiting for it. But it's just like where you want to wait, basically.
1: It's so true. I wonder which one is going to win. This is a close one. 913-600-1011. It comes down to your vote, though. First of three votes will end up sealing the deal. 101 The Fox, hey, what's your vote?
3: Hey, Lux definitely has some experience with parking in the worst parking spots.
2: Yeah, I do, because I lost this and I had to park in the very, very back, so I know a thing or two.
3: So I'm going to go with her because my special power is choosing the shortest checkout line and then taking the longest time to check out.
2: You're like, man, I just cruise right up onto the front. One item at a time.
1: I thought you were totally going on my side. All right, fine. A vote for Lux. Thank you. 101 The Fox, hey, what's your vote?
4: My vote is best parking spot.
1: Yeah!
2: One for Fox.
1: See you at the front, my friend. Thank you. 101 The Fox. Hey, what's your vote?
2: You mean the handicap spots?
5: Hey, I got a handicap hanger still. I got to go with checkout line.
2: That's what I'm saying.
1: You got the best spot already.
2: So he doesn't need it. He doesn't need that superpower.
1: Come on.
2: Luck of the call,
5: yeah,
2: baby.
5: But seriously, do you really want to stand behind somebody that forgot to take a shower and had to go get milk at the grocery store?
2: No, I'd rather sit in my own car looking for a spot. Thank you.
1: All right. Thank you. 101 The Fox, what's your vote?
6: As a disabled person, I think that the parking spot one would be fantastic.
1: Oh,
2: that's one for spots. Oh, yeah, God, we're tied 2-2.
1: Now we're cooking. All right. Appreciate it.
6: I have a wheelchair, so yeah.
1: Do you get like the handicap spots?
6: No, I don't have any. I don't have any diagnoses. So.
1: Oh, come on! We gotta get you
2: a placard.
1: Yeah. What are we doing here? All right.
2: Well, thank you.
1: Thank you. Appreciate it. 101 The Fox. Hey, what's your vote?
7: Hey, what's up?
2: You, my sir, have the deciding vote. This is a lot of pressure on your shoulders. I don't know if you were prepared for this.
1: Yeah.
2: But you will end it. You will end it for one of us.
7: I'm gonna go with Sparks, baby. Yeah. Sorry.
1: Thank you.
2: A 3-2 win doesn't feel as bad as if it was a clean sweep. So I guess I'm all right with this.
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9: Accident K-10 eastbound past Ridgeview. Activity on both the right and left shoulders, so give yourself extra time. Missouri side debris in the road, 435 eastbound before 470, 49 southbound. Stall 50 Highway westbound past Chipman Road. Right lane closed. I'm Wendy with your right now traffic.
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27: More and more people are using magnesium supplements to help them sleep. But are they safe? And do they really work? Well, first, let's talk about actual magnesium. That's an essential mineral that is needed for more than 300 different processes in the body, according to one dietitian. And most people get enough of it simply from the foods they eat. Now, if you're not getting enough, there are a few different types of supplements you can try. But as always, you should talk to your doctor before starting any new medication or supplement, whether it's prescription or over-the-counter. Now, when it comes to the science, we looked into this, and I gotta say, there's not a lot of strong evidence that magnesium supplements will actually help you sleep. They might help you manage pain, they might help you lower your stress levels, or work to get your muscles to relax. And maybe it's those things then that help you get some better sleep. I'm Dr. Sanjay Gupta, helping you live a better life.
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0: Sparks and Lux, 101 The Fox. 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
1: Oh, I'm ready to shoot my friends.
0: Oh, I know. This is going to be fun. We got Jason McCarthy here from Bow Blast. What's up, man?
2: Good morning. How we doing?
1: Soft combat sports, baby.
2: This is dodgeball with bows and arrows.
1: This looks so much fun. I've been watching the videos that are online because I've not been out there yet. It looks like a blast.
0: A bow blast.
3: 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Boy. I walked into that one.
0: So, Jason, what is this perfect for? 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
4: 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Doug Medlock's gonna drop the needle on an A-side and then flip it over and play the B-side. 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
14: A better life with Dr. Sanjay Gupta.
15: For the ninth year in a row, Finland has been named the happiest country in the world. That's according to the World Happiness Report put out every year by the Wellbeing Research Center at the University of Oxford in the UK. Two other Nordic nations, Iceland and Denmark, came in at numbers 2 and 3. Now, having spent quite a bit of time in these countries over my 2.5 decades as a journalist, I can tell you that this is not at all that surprising. There's an entirely different way of thinking in these countries. We before me, you might say. In other words, the mentality is less adversarial and much more, we're all in this together. One other interesting thing that came up was that no matter where someone lived, the more time they spent on social media, the less happy they were. Want to smile? It's simple. Put your phone away for a bit. I'm Dr. Sanjay Gupta, helping you live a better life.
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Don't take for granted the fact that it's the year 2026 and the Rolling Stones are still putting out new music. And it's good music. A follow-up to Hackney Diamonds, Foreign Tongues, due out July 10th. This is the band that just keeps going and going. Oh yeah, they're planning a tour in 2027. Start Me Up. It's 101 The Fox. Yep.

0: Hey, it's Doug. Coming up on the afternoon show for Thursday, we'll do the two at two, two in a row from the same artist. You figure out Doug's three songs, you can win tickets to Seven Bridges, the Eagles tribute band. Plus, at 4:25, I got my guitar. I'm going to play a lick, Doug's lick of the day.
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It's off to Never Never Land for Metallica. Breaking record crowds night after night of this European leg of the M72 tour. Next stop, Hungary, next weekend. 30 years of the Load album today. 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
8: For the ninth year in a row, Finland has been named the happiest country in the world. That's according to the World Happiness Report put out every year by the Wellbeing Research Center at the University of Oxford in the UK. Two other Nordic nations, Iceland and Denmark, came in at numbers 2 and 3. Now, having spent quite a bit of time in these countries over my 2.5 decades as a journalist, I can tell you that this is not at all that surprising. There's an entirely different way of thinking in these countries. We before me, you might say. In other words, the mentality is less adversarial and much more, we're all in this together. One other interesting thing that came up was that no matter where someone lived, the more time they spent on social media, the less happy they were. Want to smile? It's simple. Put your phone away for a bit. I'm Dr. Sanjay Gupta, helping you live a better life.
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Well, good morning, Garden City. I know it's good, right? 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

0: 101 The Fox wants you to rock out in Louisville this September for Bourbon and Beyond. That's the beyond part of this equation. A chance to fly away to Louisville this September for the world's largest bourbon food and music festival. It's a four-day, four-night affair with a five-night hotel stay, $1,500 cash, and a pair of four-day Mint VIP passes for Bourbon and Beyond. 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Text the national keyword bourbon, B-O-U-R-B-O-N, to 95819, and let's make it happen. That's bourbon to 95819.
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17: You ever wake up in the middle of the night or maybe first thing in the morning and notice drool on your pillow? Unless you're sleeping next to someone who hasn't already seen all your good, bad, and ugly, it's probably not that big a deal and not anything to worry about, unless it's something that just started happening recently. When people drool at night, it's often because of a stuffy nose, acid reflux, or being a mouth breather. People who sleep on their stomach or side are more likely to drool than someone who sleeps on their back. But in some cases, drooling at night can be a warning sign of something more serious, like dental issues, sleep apnea, or even early symptoms of Parkinson's disease. If you're at all concerned about this, the best place to start is with an ENT doctor, an ears, nose, and throat doctor. They can recommend a sleep study to possibly get some answers. I'm Dr. Sanjay Gupta, helping you live a better life.
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Paul McCartney's had himself a year, headlining the season finale of Saturday Night Live just a few weeks ago. Then he was the very last guest on the Colbert Show. And as of last week, the man has 20 solo studio albums in his collection. A new album, The Boys of Dungeon Lane, out now. Maybe you've heard this one before, too. 101 The Fox.

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0: You know that riff, right? Good. That's Billy Squire and the Strokes. 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You'll identify that, call us, tell us what it is. 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
19: For the ninth year in a row, Finland has been named the happiest country in the world. That's according to the World Happiness Report put out every year by the Wellbeing Research Center at the University of Oxford in the UK. Two other Nordic nations, Iceland and Denmark, came in at numbers 2 and 3. Now, having spent quite a bit of time in these countries over my 2.5 decades as a journalist, I can tell you that this is not at all that surprising. There's an entirely different way of thinking in these countries. We before me, you might say. In other words, the mentality is less adversarial and much more, we're all in this together. One other interesting thing that came up was that no matter where someone lived, the more time they spent on social media, the less happy they were. Want to smile? It's simple. Put your phone away for a bit. I'm Dr. Sanjay Gupta, helping you live a better life.
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2: There is a chance of rain this afternoon, tomorrow, and Saturday included. Today's high 82, 85 tomorrow.
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1: Summer begins, and you know it's going to be a hot one. We're already under a heat advisory heading into the weekend. 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
15: If you're caring for an aging parent, you may feel quite often that you're alone in what you're doing. But you're not. Not by a long shot. According to a new report by the Pew Research Center, 10% of U.S. adults are caring for a parent over age 65. Millions more are caring for a spouse or partner 65 or older. Beyond the sheer numbers, this report, perhaps unsurprisingly, found a major difference in caregiver well-being between men and women. One psychologist we spoke to suggested thinking 5 years in the future and imagining where you are right now. Will you be glad you took something on or regretful that you didn't? You also need to cut yourself some slack, he said, especially women. Don't try to shoulder all of the burden by yourself. You might need to ask for help before you burn out. You'll be so glad you did. I'm Dr. Sanjay Gupta, helping you live a better life.
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4: Rain in the forecast over the next several days. Today's high 83, tomorrow 87, 87 again on Saturday.
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Today in 1984, Bruce gave us the Born in the USA album, and we've been playing it ever since. Something off that record here with Glory Days on the Fox.

0: Hey, it's Doug. Coming up on the afternoon show for Thursday, we'll do the two at two, two in a row from the same artist. You figure out Doug's three songs, you can win tickets to Seven Bridges, the Eagles tribute band. Plus, at 4:25, I got my guitar. I'm going to play a lick, Doug's lick of the day.
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0: Fox, Kansas City's classic rock station, from KC to Louisville in September. Ever been to Kentucky? 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
10: You ever wake up in the middle of the night or maybe first thing in the morning and notice drool on your pillow? Unless you're sleeping next to someone who hasn't already seen all your good, bad, and ugly, it's probably not that big a deal and not anything to worry about unless it's something that just started happening recently. When people drool at night, it's often because of a stuffy nose, acid reflux, or being a mouth breather. People who sleep on their stomach or side are more likely to drool than someone who sleeps on their back. But in some cases, drooling at night can be a warning sign of something more serious, like dental issues, sleep apnea, or even early symptoms of Parkinson's disease. If you're at all concerned about this, the best place to start is with an ENT doctor, an ears, nose, and throat doctor. They can recommend a sleep study to possibly get some answers. I'm Dr. Sanjay Gupta, helping you live a better life.
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101 The Fox wants you to know if it's too loud, you're too old, or maybe you have the volume turned up too high. Let me see. These stupid newfangled sound thingies. What time is it?

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101 The Fox is where Richmond likes to rock. If you're up for a dip in Richmond tomorrow, they're doing the Twilight Swim at Southview Pool. 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
5: A better life with Dr. Sanjay Gupta.
6: If you're caring for an aging parent, you may feel quite often that you're alone in what you're doing. But you're not. Not by a long shot. According to a new report by the Pew Research Center, 10% of U.S. adults are caring for a parent over age 65. Millions more are caring for a spouse or partner 65 or older. Beyond the sheer numbers, this report, perhaps unsurprisingly, found a major difference in caregiver well-being between men and women. One psychologist we spoke to suggested thinking 5 years in the future and imagining where you are right now. Will you be glad you took something on, or regretful that you didn't? You also need to cut yourself some slack, he said, especially women. Don't try to shoulder all of the burden by yourself. You might need to ask for help before you burn out. You'll be so glad you did. I'm Dr. Sanjay Gupta, helping you live a better life.
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9: 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Hopefully we won't see rain the whole time. 83 today, 87 on Friday, and 87 on Saturday.
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Another hour, another opportunity at a free trip for two to Live It Up at Bourbon and Beyond in September. 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Foo Fighters, Queens of the Stone Age, Dave Matthews Band, Chris Stapleton, Joan Jett, Cheap Trick, Hootie. 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
10: 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There's a term for that, social offloading. And experts we talked to warned that this habit could be stunting emotional growth, leaving an already isolated generation who came of age during the pandemic even less prepared for the messiness of human interaction. 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They are keen to help. 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

0: Throwback Thursday to that one time I caught Paul McCartney at Lollapalooza, of all places. That was such a weird year. They had Metallica and Paul McCartney booked at Lolla. 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
6: If you're caring for an aging parent, you may feel quite often that you're alone in what you're doing. But you're not. Not by a long shot. According to a new report by the Pew Research Center, 10% of U.S. adults are caring for a parent over age 65. Millions more are caring for a spouse or partner 65 or older. Beyond the sheer numbers, this report, perhaps unsurprisingly, found a major difference in caregiver well-being between men and women. One psychologist we spoke to suggested thinking 5 years in the future and imagining where you are right now. Will you be glad you took something on, or regretful that you didn't? You also need to cut yourself some slack, he said, especially women. Don't try to shoulder all of the burden by yourself. You might need to ask for help before you burn out. You'll be so glad you did. I'm Dr. Sanjay Gupta, helping you live a better life.
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Stevie Nicks on the edge of 17 and then some. I mean, she just celebrated another birthday last week. She must have some sort of magic potion to look that good at her age. Gonna need to get on that. Maybe it is Botox. I'm not sure. I'll buy it. It's 101 The Fox.

0: Hey, it's Doug. Coming up on the afternoon show for Thursday, we'll do the two at two, two in a row from the same artist. You figure out Doug's three songs, you can win tickets to Seven Bridges, the Eagles tribute band. Plus, at 4:25, I got my guitar. I'm going to play a lick, Doug's lick of the day.
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0: giving you a little sugar today. How about a $50 gift certificate to Beck's Place? It is Thursday. So Doug Medlock will play you a riff. You'll identify that riff. We'll open up the Fox hotline, and you'll win $50 to Beck's Place. 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No tricks, just great licks. 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

It's 2 o'clock at KCFX Harrisonville, Kansas City. 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

The Doors on the 2 at 2, kicking off the afternoon show for Thursday. Oh, Friday's so close you can see it. Is that Friday? I think so. Two in a row from The Doors' first album, their debut record, which, for my money, that's the first one you gotta buy if you're gonna study up. This is another track, Howlin' Wolf classic, Backdoor Man on the 2. Oh, thanks for rocking in Liberty, Missouri. It's the 2 at 2.

0: How the Doors on the 2 at 2 doing Howlin' Wolf's classic Back Door. Man, they kind of slowed it down, gave it a little groove. And it works, too. I like when he sings Paul Gambaines. Two in a row from the Doors. Featuring Ray Manzarek on keyboards. I think both of those songs, he's like the star on those. Bing, bing, bing on the keyboards, though. A little organ, a little Vox organ. He also produced a bunch of bands. I saw him play keyboards with Echo and the Bunnymen one time in St. Louis. That was weird. And he came out in a bathrobe and bedroom slippers. But he could play the keyboards. There you go. The Doors on the 2 at 2, kicking off the afternoon show. I can play the guitar, pretty much. And coming up at 4:25, I'll give you a chance to guess what song I'm playing a lick from and win a $50 gift card to Beck's Place in Overland Park. I also got tickets to Seven Bridges, the Eagles tribute band, if you figure out Doug's three songs. Let's go.
1: 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This time, we're heading to Worth Harley-Davidson. 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
9: For the ninth year in a row, Finland has been named the happiest country in the world. That's according to the World Happiness Report put out every year by the Wellbeing Research Center at the University of Oxford in the UK. Two other Nordic nations, Iceland and Denmark, came in at numbers 2 and 3. Now, having spent quite a bit of time in these countries over my 2.5 decades as a journalist, I can tell you that this is not at all that surprising. There's an entirely different way of thinking in these countries. We before me, you might say. In other words, the mentality is less adversarial and much more, we're all in this together. One other interesting thing that came up was that no matter where someone lived, the more time they spent on social media, the less happy they were. Want to smile? It's simple. Put your phone away for a bit. I'm Dr. Sanjay Gupta, helping you live a better life.
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0: 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The Fox.

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We're getting down to the wire on this trip to Bourbon and Beyond. You want to win this trip, you get on the stick, man. 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

0: Guns N' Roses at the Morton Amphitheater, August 19th. It ain't November, but we're going to see some rain. I'll give you the forecast here in a minute. It's not going to be a washout weekend coming up, but it's going to be a little wet. We won't have to mow. There's your golden side, your bright side, your silver lining. That's what I was trying to think of. Hey, coming up at 3 o'clock, I got tickets to Seven Bridges, the Eagles tribute band, playing at the Missouri Theater up in St. Joe, September 4th. These guys nail the Eagles sound, and tickets are quite a bit cheaper than the Sphere in Vegas. So, Seven Bridges, September 4th up in St. Joe. I'll give you a chance to win a pair if you know what my three songs have in common at 3 o'clock.
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23: For the ninth year in a row, Finland has been named the happiest country in the world. That's according to the World Happiness Report put out every year by the Wellbeing Research Center at the University of Oxford in the UK. Two other Nordic nations, Iceland and Denmark, came in at numbers 2 and 3. Now, having spent quite a bit of time in these countries over my 2.5 decades as a journalist, I can tell you that this is not at all that surprising. There's an entirely different way of thinking in these countries. We before me, you might say. In other words, the mentality is less adversarial and much more, we're all in this together. One other interesting thing that came up was that no matter where someone lived, the more time they spent on social media, the less happy they were. Want to smile? It's simple. Put your phone away for a bit. I'm Dr. Sanjay Gupta, helping you live a better life.
24: He's got ties. He's got socks. 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
30: Oh, rain's coming. We got a chance, slight chance of a shower this afternoon. Better chance rain late tonight, like 1 o'clock or so. And then a chance tomorrow night late as well. Saturday looks like could rain a few times during Saturday, but not a washout all weekend. Cloudy and 81 right now.

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0: Find the common theme. Be caller 10 when the third song starts at 913-600-1011. Doug, what do you have for today's winner?
3: I got a pair of tickets to the Seven Bridges Eagles tribute show at the Missouri Theater up in St. Joe. All you got to do is figure out what these three songs have in common. Don't go super deep or nothing. And be caller 10 when I start the third song. Here comes number one. It's Doug's Three Songs.

0: 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Thanks for rocking in Gardner, Gardner, Kansas.
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0: That is song number three of Doug's three songs. Hey, you know what my three songs have in common today?
1: I think so. I think it's partying all night long.
0: Partying all night, rock and roll all night long. And I'll take those long nights and impossible odds. What's your name?
1: My name's Mark.
0: Mark. All right, Mark, you got tickets to see Seven Bridges up in St. Joe.
1: Awesome.
0: And 60 Minutes keeps going. It's you two. They're still looking. It's 101 The Fox.

Oh, it's sunny and pretty. We're inside a 60-minute classic rock block. It's almost Friday. It doesn't get any better. Well, next Friday. Friday, June 12th, our next Fox Rocks Live Roadshow party would make it a little better. We're going to have a big party up at Worth Harley-Davidson North. Well, Worth Harley-Davidson. It is up north by the airport. Starting from 4 o'clock, 4 to 7, we're broadcasting live, doing the whole afternoon show there live. Sparks and Lux will have games from the morning show. Chuck Nasty will be there, and every 15 minutes, he's going to give away a pair of tickets to Lynyrd Skynyrd and Foreigner, August 14th at the Morton. And my band's going to play, too, so come up and join us. Friday, June 12th, Worth Harley-Davidson, the Fox Rocks Live Road Show. 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

We're inside a 60-minute classic rock block on a sunny, beautiful afternoon. It's almost Friday. Looks like the rain's not going to happen until late tonight. So chance of rain late tonight into tomorrow morning. Next week, I'll be giving you a chance to win tickets to Creedence Revisited. They're coming to the Voodoo in

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0: 1 week from tomorrow, it's the Fox Rocks Live Road Show at Worth Harley Davidson. It's your chance to win tickets to Lynyrd Skynyrd and Foreigner at the Morton August 14th. 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
4: If you're caring for an aging parent, you may feel quite often that you're alone in what you're doing. But you're not. Not by a long shot. According to a new report by the Pew Research Center, 10% of U.S. adults are caring for a parent over age 65. Millions more are caring for a spouse or partner 65 or older. Beyond the sheer numbers, this report, perhaps unsurprisingly, found a major difference in caregiver well-being between men and women. One psychologist we spoke to suggested thinking 5 years in the future and imagining where you are right now. Will you be glad you took something on, or regretful that you didn't? You also need to cut yourself some slack, he said, especially women. Don't try to shoulder all of the burden by yourself. You might need to ask for help before you burn out. You'll be so glad you did. I'm Dr. Sanjay Gupta, helping you live a better life.
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Tesla, they're coming with the Carnival of Sins tour September 8th at the Morton Amphitheater, along with Extreme and, of course, Motley Crue. Coming up at 4:25, I got your shot at a $50 gift card to Beck's Place. I'll play a lick on the guitar. It's a beautiful, sunny afternoon. Chance of rain late tonight and through tomorrow morning. Friday will be kind of cloudy, but mostly dry.

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0: Doug's lick of the day. He rode into town with one lick to lay it down. 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
0: All right, here's a classic. What song is this? I'm just going to give you the first four notes. Oh, you know that song? Be Caller 10. 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
2: 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It's time to party with 101 The Fox. 101 The Fox wants you to know if it's too loud, you're too old, or maybe you have the volume turned up too high. 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
14: Did you know that almost half the vegetables and more than three-quarters of the fruit that we eat in this country come from just one state, California? Yeah, it's true. And according to a new report by the Environmental Working Group, a health advocacy organization, a lot of this produce is tainted with PFAS, which are sometimes referred to as forever chemicals. Why? Well, the EPA says pesticides keep America's food supply safe, abundant, and affordable. And of course, these chemicals are used in every state, not just California. Now, if you are worried, though, about how much you're consuming, the best thing to do is to buy organic produce, if and when you can. Organic or not, you should rinse all fruits and vegetables under running water. Don't use any soap. And as one epidemiologist told us, use a brush on sturdier items like carrots, potatoes, and cucumbers. I'm Dr. Sanjay Gupta, helping you live a better life.
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Bob Seger, Turn the Page. 101 The Fox wants to send you to Bourbon and Beyond. 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

0: Well, looking at the 101 The Fox Fancy Five Color Track Radar, man, there's some clouds, storm fronts all around us. Nothing hitting us yet. It looks like our first chance of rain could be around 7 or 8 o'clock. And then later tonight, another good chance of showers that should be done by morning. And Friday will be cloudy, but pretty nice day. Pretty dry tomorrow. 82 degrees and sunny right now.
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9: You ever wake up in the middle of the night or maybe first thing in the morning and notice drool on your pillow? Unless you're sleeping next to someone who hasn't already seen all your good, bad, and ugly, it's probably not that big a deal and not anything to worry about, unless it's something that just started happening recently. When people drool at night, it's often because of a stuffy nose, acid reflux, or being a mouth breather. People who sleep on their stomach or side are more likely to drool than someone who sleeps on their back. But in some cases, drooling at night can be a warning sign of something more serious, like dental issues, sleep apnea, or even early symptoms of Parkinson's disease. If you're at all concerned about this, the best place to start is with an ENT doctor, an ears, nose, and throat doctor. They can recommend a sleep study to possibly get some answers. I'm Dr. Sanjay Gupta, helping you live a better life.
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AC/DC on your home for classic rock in Kansas City on a beautiful Kansas City Thursday evening. It's almost Friday. Oh, it's nice. 82 degrees. My buddy Jim's rocking. Hello to Bria, Dave. Oh, and Daryl's coming to the road show a week from tomorrow up at Worth Harley-Davidson.

0: Bon Jovi on your home for classic rock. The Chiefs have been doing practices every day this week, and Eric Bieniemy's back. Coach Reed brought you back, huh?
1: It's good to be back home, and also good to be back in this red shirt. 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

0: it's after 5. We can pretty much call it Friday, right? Pretty much. A week from tomorrow, we got a big party. That's why I'm getting excited. 1 week from tomorrow, our next Fox Rocks Live Roadshow. We're going to be up kind of up by the airport, almost. Worth Harley-Davidson. They got the perfect setup for this cool outdoor stage, beer stands, lots of beer stands, and lots of good seating. We'll be there from 4 to 7, broadcasting live a week from tomorrow, June 12th, up at Worth Harley-Davidson. Sparks and Lux will be there hosting games from the morning show. Chuck Nasty will be there giving away tickets to Skinner and Foreigner. And I'll be there with my band, the Snot Rockets. We're going to play. Come see us a week from tomorrow. 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
18: 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And there's perhaps no movement more fundamental than walking. It reinforces the alignment, stability, and coordinated muscle activation that supports how your body moves, whether you're doing strenuous exercise or simply going about your daily life. This is according to Dana Santis, a strength and conditioning specialist. Even though you walk every day, Dana does say you can make small adjustments to immediately improve your walking mechanics. So, keep your rib cage stacked over your pelvis. Avoid leaning over or arching your lower back. Allow your arms to swing naturally in coordination with your legs. Keep your gaze forward, your jaw relaxed, and then just breathe in through your nose and out through your mouth. I'm Dr. Sanjay Gupta, helping you live a better life.

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Queen on your home for classic rock on a Thursday afternoon. It's almost Friday. There's a bunch of stuff on the radar, but just north of St. Joe, they're getting some pretty good rain. But the metro area itself looks pretty dry. Chance of rain later tonight.

0: Nanner, nanner, nana pudding. Oh, my buddy John called to tell me that while I was on the radio talking about no rain anywhere in the metro, he was having a downpour there in Holden, Missouri. So there are little pop-ups here and there. This is not 100% accurate. And I'm not actually a certified meteorologist. I just tell people I am. I'm Doug Medlock. Hi, I got another hour of classic rock lined up for you. Get to our website and pick up our new barbecue shirt. I don't want you to get behind in your collection. We got a new shirt coming out next week. So pick up the barbecue shirt now. 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We got all kinds of cool 101 The Fox gear there for you. But pick up the barbecue shirt. It's got a slab of ribs. It says, turn it up and get sauced. 101thefox.net, our swags.
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12: A better life with Dr. Sanjay Gupta.
13: For the ninth year in a row, Finland has been named the happiest country in the world. That's according to the World Happiness Report put out every year by the Wellbeing Research Center at the University of Oxford in the UK. Two other Nordic nations, Iceland and Denmark, came in at numbers 2 and 3. Now, having spent quite a bit of time in these countries over my 2.5 decades as a journalist, I can tell you that this is not at all that surprising. There's an entirely different way of thinking in these countries. We before me, you might say. In other words, the mentality is less adversarial and much more, we're all in this together. One other interesting thing that came up was that no matter where someone lived, the more time they spent on social media, the less happy they were. Want to smile? It's simple. Put your phone away for a bit. I'm Dr. Sanjay Gupta, helping you live a better life.
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0: My buddy Adam figured out my lick of the day today. Every Thursday at 4:25, I bring in a guitar, play a lick from a classic rock tune, and Adam figured out I was playing Blue Oyster Cult, Don't Fear the Reaper. 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
7: A better life with Dr. Sanjay Gupta.
8: Slowly but surely, AI is seeping its way into every corner of our lives. One area perhaps I didn't expect is diet advice. A new study out of Turkey found that chatbots are recommending to teen boys and girls that they restrict their daily calories to dangerously low levels and eat a balance of nutrients that are kind of out of whack. Remember, teenagers are growing, one pediatrician told us. If they aren't getting enough nutrition, it can really stunt their growth on a number of levels. And in extreme cases, it can lead to significant health consequences. Large language models, LLMs, they are designed to agree with you. So if you're looking to lose weight, they're going to push you pretty hard in that direction. They also sometimes don't know how to tell the difference between good information and bad information. And you know who does? Your doctor. I'm Dr. Sanjay Gupta, helping you live a better life.
1: Lindsay Marie. She says she's not sexy. Nice try, Lindsay. Us guys are still gonna hit on you.
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1: 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Doug Medlock's gonna drop the needle on an A-side and then flip it over and play the B-side. 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
14: A better life with Dr. Sanjay Gupta.
15: For the ninth year in a row, Finland has been named the happiest country in the world. That's according to the World Happiness Report put out every year by the Wellbeing Research Center at the University of Oxford in the UK. Two other Nordic nations, Iceland and Denmark, came in at numbers 2 and 3. Now, having spent quite a bit of time in these countries over my 2.5 decades as a journalist, I can tell you that this is not at all that surprising. There's an entirely different way of thinking in these countries. We before me, you might say. In other words, the mentality is less adversarial and much more, we're all in this together. One other interesting thing that came up was that no matter where someone lived, the more time they spent on social media, the less happy they were. Want to smile? It's simple. Put your phone away for a bit. I'm Dr. Sanjay Gupta, helping you live a better life.
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0: There's Hart wrapping up the afternoon show for Thursday. Why do you sound so excited, Duck? Oh, because it's pretty much Friday. And I love Friday. I love Chuck Nasty. He's up next. He'll rock you till bedtime. And I'll come back for Friday. Don't take any crap from anybody.
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7: You ever wake up in the middle of the night or maybe first thing in the morning and notice drool on your pillow? Unless you're sleeping next to someone who hasn't already seen all your good, bad, and ugly, it's probably not that big a deal and not anything to worry about unless it's something that just started happening recently. When people drool at night, it's often because of a stuffy nose, acid reflux, or being a mouth breather. People who sleep on their stomach or side are more likely to drool than someone who sleeps on their back. But in some cases, drooling at night can be a warning sign of something more serious, like dental issues, sleep apnea, or even early symptoms of Parkinson's disease. If you're at all concerned about this, the best place to start is with an ENT doctor, an ears, nose, and throat doctor. They can recommend a sleep study to possibly get some answers. I'm Dr. Sanjay Gupta, helping you live a better life.
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